0: 6-7, or you can go to lightfm.com, keyword Delilah, or to Facebook, to the Delilah page. Submit your dedications. My producer, David, is checking those with me all evening long. The phone lines are lighting up, and I am going to start the show by taking our first caller. Hi, you've called Delilah on New York's Light at Night. Who's this?
1: This is Ricky.
0: Hi, Ricky. How are you, my friend?
1: I'm doing very well. How about you?
0: I'm doing well, too. I am enjoying this beautiful autumn we're having in my part of the world. I am loving it. What can I do for you tonight?
1: I would like to dedicate a song to my wife of 49 years.
0: Well, first off, congratulations on that. And are you going to do something really spectacular when you hit the big 5-0?
1: Probably, but we haven't talked about that yet.
0: We should talk about that. Oh, do we have children or grandchildren, siblings?
1: We have two children. They're in their 40s. Two boys.
0: All right. So we got to plan something fun.
1: We had an interesting start to our relationship.
0: Do tell.
1: We're friends in a group environment for 6 years, youth group in high school, and then young adults in after graduation, both in a church. And there was an Oktoberfest coming up, and we knew it was dinner and dance, and I asked my future wife if I could take her to it. She thought about it, said yes.
0: So how many years were you just in groups together and knew each other, but didn't know you were going to be together forever with each other?
1: It was 6 years.
0: That's a long time to get to know someone.
1: Yes, we knew each other very well before our very first date.
0: So you started out as friends, and it just got better from there.
1: Yeah, so if you could pick something out.
0: I will do that. Thank you for calling. Thank you for sharing your sweet story.
1: You're welcome.
0: Now go plan a spectacular 50th anniversary.
1: We will.
0: All right. You have a good night.

0: Hi, Jason. Welcome aboard. What can I do for you tonight?
1: I like to say, you know, I met a very sweet woman. She's very kind and very generous, and she means the world to me. And I wore the ground she walks on.
0: And what is your honey's name?
1: Rachel.
0: How long have you and Rachel been dating?
1: Probably a few months.
0: A few months, but you say you adore her. You sound like you're pretty set on her.
1: Oh, yes, I am.
0: And you're not a child, so you know what you want in a partner. Does she have the qualities you would want?
1: Oh, yeah, she does.
0: Do you have the qualities that she would want and deserve in a life partner?
1: Yes.
0: You're kind, you're honest, you're respectful.
1: Yep.
0: I will find a sweet song for you. Thank you for calling.

One of the things I love most about coming into work every night is being a part of families' lives via the radio waves for generations. I hear from so many people who say, oh my gosh, I grew up listening to you. My folks were divorced. I had to go to my dad's house and your show was always on in the car when mom would drop us off, or just different stories of how I was a part of their childhood. And now they're adults and I get to be a part of creating memories for their children. In just a moment, I'm going to talk with a young lady who heard my voice a lot in the hospital. We're going to find out if she is healthier, stronger, and singing a song tonight. Stay tuned for that coming up next.

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0: evening. You've called the Delilah Show. Who is this?
1: Brianna.
0: Hi, Brianna. What can I do for you tonight?
1: The first thing I have to say is I've listened to you since I was a little kid, and I'm 32 years old now. So I want to say thank you. But I also want to dedicate a song to the love of my life.
0: So you and I have been together for a long time, since you were sitting in the back seat, falling asleep against the window, against the door of the car, your seatbelt uncomfortably buckled because your mom made you buckle it while she drove home at night. And you were listening to my sappy love songs all these years.
1: Yeah, I spent a lot of time in the hospital as a kid, and your show got me through a lot of the hospital stays.
0: And are you okay now?
1: Yes. I'm officially grown out of my disease.
0: Wow, that's a miracle.
1: After 20 years, yes.
0: I have a couple of kids that are medically fragile, and as they get older, they still have struggles, but not like they did as kids.
1: Yes.
0: So today, you've got the love of your life by your side. Who is this person that you adore?
1: His name is Matt. We've been together for going on 10 years, though.
0: And is he there with you this evening?
1: Yes, he's downstairs right now.
0: I'll play a sweet song, and you can have a time to slow dance or just snuggle in the living room. How's that?
1: Thank you so much, Delilah.
0: Thank you, Brianna, for listening all these years. God bless you.

You know, I do a lot of public speaking, and whenever I give a speech, somebody always asks at the end during the Q&A, what's the most memorable call you've ever received? And really, truly, there are so many. It would be impossible to choose one. But we receive ridiculously funny calls all the time. Most of them don't get aired. But we love to hear your funny stories. We love to take your funny calls. We love your excited calls, your anniversaries, and the I'm getting marrieds, and the I just found out I was pregnant, and all the joyful calls. We're also here to help you when the sad calls happen, when the tragedies of life occur. Whatever it is you're going through, we would love to hear from you. You're listening to Delilah.

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Our phone lines are open, 1-800-222-1067. Tonight is a great night to get together with your loved ones and spend some time together before the weekend arrives and you're all wrapped up in weekend activities. Tonight to celebrate each other's company, to play board games, to turn off the TV. I read a startling statistic the other day. This just shocked me. The average American watches 1,555 hours of television a year. I bet I have not watched 10 hours of television in the last 2 years. To think that people spend over 1,555 hours a year watching TV, that's time you could be spending painting, going for walks, talking to your kids, playing Boggle or something, anything. Turn off the TV and turn back on your life. Just a thought. You're listening to Delilah.

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15: Delilah. Hi, Karen. Thank you for calling. What can I do for you?
16: Oh, I feel like I won the lottery, Delilah.
15: because you made it through on the phone lines?
16: Yes. I've talked to you since I was in my teenage years. I'm 60.
15: Well, welcome back. I'm glad you came home.
16: Yes, I feel like I came home. I lost my mother and my boyfriend 5 years ago together, and I just needed a song to make me feel better.
15: So, wow, what a horrible year.
16: It was 2019, yeah.
15: And you're still reeling under all the weight of that grief.
16: Yes. My mom was my rock.
15: So what are you doing, Karen, for you to heal from this heartache and all this loss?
16: All I do is work, Delilah. I work in a daycare and take care of babies. That makes me happy.
15: Well, I'm sure that's a blessing to them, but I'm asking, what do you do for you, Karen, to process? That is so much grief. That's like having a mountain fall on you one day and 6 months later being hit by a Mack truck.
16: Yeah.
15: So you need to take care of you. Do you go for walks? Do you garden? Do you pray? Do you meditate? Do you go to get a massage? What do you do to take care of you?
16: Occasionally I go out with friends, but mainly I just pray and try to take care of my health.
15: So I will play a song for your heart, but I'm going to make you pay for it. And the pay is you're going to promise me you will do something good for you this week.
16: I will, Delilah.
15: You're going to say, Delilah, we're going to play Let's Make a Deal. I will play a song to honor you and to bless you. And you are going to do something to honor you and bless you. You're going to make an appointment with a grief counselor, or you are going to make an appointment with a massage therapist, or you are going to make an appointment with yourself to go for a gentle walk next to a lake or a creek where you can sit and cry and pray and feel close to the Almighty.
16: Yeah, I pray to Him every night.
15: So this call you thought was to make a dedication, but it's really for Mama Delilah to lecture you and tell you, from here on out, Karen, we're changing your priorities, and you're going to take care of you.
16: Thank you. I need a motherly advice.
15: All right. God bless you.

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This is The Light at Night. I'm Delilah. Every night I come into the studio and I help you find a place of calm. I want you to feel refreshed. I want you to feel happy in the core of your being. I want you to feel peace when you listen to my show. I'm not here to get you fired up, riled up, angry at the other side, angry at the other people, angry at your kids, angry at your parents, blah, blah, blah. That's not why I'm here. I'm here to remind you that life is short and you gotta live it fully and you gotta love with every fiber of your being. Faith, hope, and love, but the greatest of these is love. I don't know where it's gone. I don't know when we decided it was okay to stop loving one another, stop respecting one another. It's not okay. Be kind. That's my best message to you. Be kind. We'll be right back. You're listening to Delilah on New York's Light at Night.

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2: It's time to share this evening's autumn love story. This message came in from Mary Claire here in the city. Mary Claire writes, "Dear Delilah, first I want to say how much I look forward to these autumn love stories each time the first week of fall rolls around. This year, more than ever, I am clinging to these sweet stories because so much in our world has changed around us. My autumn love story is giving me solace and peace this season. It is the story of my son, DJ. He was born on November 2nd, 1987. It was a cold autumn day, but it was the best day of my life. Each autumn, we would celebrate the changing of the season with the back-to-school traditions, the Halloween traditions, his birthday. Now our world has changed so much. We will make it through. This too shall pass. These autumn memories are the best gift to my heart right now. They buoy my soul when things get dark and scary. They carry me through to the promise that things will once again be okay. Thank you for all you do, Delilah, and thank you for sharing this wonderful feature again this year with your listeners. God bless. Love, Mary Claire."

0: Hi, good evening. You're listening to The Delilah Show. Who is this?
1: Yes, Delilah. Good evening. This is Sajjad.
0: Sajjad?
1: Yes.
0: Where are you from originally, and what does your name mean?
1: My name means a person who prays too much, and I'm originally from Iraq.
0: And do you pray too much? Because I don't believe you can pray too much.
1: I normally don't.
0: I think that's quite an impossibility. If I prayed 24/7, it wouldn't be too much.
1: Well, you would usually pray five times a day, but I don't have that much of time.
0: So what can I do for you tonight, my friend?
1: Well, I just wanted to tell you about my lovely fiance. We got engaged last month, and who is actually feeling a little bit down today because she's not celebrating my birthday with me.
0: Why is she not with you, Sajjad, on your birthday?
1: Because she doesn't live here. She lives in Canada. We actually got to know each other back home, and we got engaged last month, but we hopefully get married soon. So
0: who's going to move where? Are you going to move to Canada to be with her, or is she going to move here?
1: Well, we haven't decided yet, but most likely she is moving over here.
0: So you knew her at home, and how long ago did you first fall in love?
1: 3 years.
0: And have you ever been living in the same area, or has it always been a long-distance love?
1: No, it has been always been a long-distance love. But I truly love her from the bottom of my heart, and I'm 100% sure that she does the same.
0: And when will you be getting married?
1: We're planning to get married on November, this November, hopefully, because that's the month we got to know each other, and we love November for that reason.
0: Are you as sweet to her as you sound? Because you have such a sweet countenance.
1: I am, actually, and she is too, but sometimes she's been getting a hard time because she's dealing with her sick mother. I totally understand. I just want to tell her I love her from the bottom of my heart. I know it's kind of hard, but we got to deal with it.
0: You'll deal with it, and when the time is right, God will bring you together, and you'll be able to marry.
1: Thank you so much.
0: I hope that your marriage is filled with as much love as I hear in your heart right now.
1: Well, I hope that too. And I have the feeling it's going to be the same, if not more. Just like that.
0: Let me play a song for you. Thank you for calling.
1: Thank you so much, Delilah.
0: Bye-bye, honey.

Do you ever feel like you were unfairly let go? You were unfairly broken up with? You were unfairly kicked out of a friendship? Somebody unfairly stopped loving you or liking you, and it was so unfair? Guess what? They did you a favor. They were closing a door that you yourself would have never closed because you're a good person and you're a faithful person. But they closed that door so that you could move away from that and find the path you're supposed to be on. I promise you, if you can stop pounding on the door that was slammed in your face, stop trying to pry it back open, pull it open, kick it open, and walk away with your head held high, with your dignity, walk away. Know that God is going to open such a much better door for you. I promise. I promise. Walk away with your head held high. Okay? We'll be back. You're listening to Delilah. So-

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0: Hi, good evening. Welcome to the Delilah Show. Who is this?
1: Hi, my name is Melinda.
0: Hi, Melinda. Welcome aboard, my friend. What can I do to make your night a little bit better?
1: Oh, my gosh. I have a great story to tell you because about 20 years ago, I started listening to your show, and I was a 16-year-old, very, very depressed, and I would stay up at night listening to your radio show while I was, you know, crafting or doing things like that, trying to get my way through, you know, teenage depression. And about a year ago, I started listening to your show again, and I find myself in a very, very different place than what I was in 20 years ago, obviously. And 2 years ago, I met the man who I ended up marrying. And so I decided that on this 20-year anniversary, I'm going to make sure that I call in and tell you what a huge difference you've made in my life. I just can't tell you enough how much your show has carried me through many years already. So I want to say thank you.
0: So if you could write a letter to Melinda from 20 years ago, if you could look her in the eyes, what message would you give her if you could travel across time?
1: I would probably say, just keep going. Keep putting one foot in front of the other and keep looking for the helpers, because there are helpers along the way. And it doesn't matter how dark it gets. There's always somebody who's willing to shine their light, and keep looking for them.
0: Mr. Rogers, look for the helpers.
1: Yes, a huge fan of that.
0: I love that. Melinda, can I send you a box of Bigelow tea to share with your family during the holidays?
1: Oh, absolutely. That's actually my husband's favorite drink.
0: Melinda, thank you for calling. God bless you. Bless you. Bless you.
1: Thank you. Thank you, Delilah. And thank you for all that you have done for so many people and for my 16-year-old self. And now my 26-year-old self is still enjoying your show. So thank you again.

You want to know something? When you meet somebody and you get excited to get to know them, excited to be their friend, excited to discover the goodness in them, maybe it's a relationship, like a romantic relationship, or maybe it's somebody you met and you thought, I could be friends with this person. You want to know something? The wonderful qualities you see in others that excite your spirit, those are probably the same qualities you have and may not even recognize in yourself. Think about that tonight. We will be back with stories to celebrate your uniqueness. You're listening to Delilah.

0: Come on in. Get inside here tonight with me on the radio, New York City. You found Delilah on New York's Light at Night. So when someone asks you, how are you? How are you? Do you give back the comment, I'm okay. I'm great. I'm fine. I'm lovely. Or do you share the truth? You're not great. You're not fine. You're not okay. You're fatigued. You're exhausted. Why? Because you are letting people who do not honor or respect you use you up. You are allowing people access to your goodness, your compassion, your gifts, your talents, your skills, who give you nothing in return. They don't fill up your cup. You're always pouring yourself into them or into the kids or into the projects or into the job. And nobody is pouring into your cup. Do you ever feel that way? Like you're running on empty? I'm here to pour a little bit of goodness and a whole lot of faith and love into your cup. We're going to share stories. We're going to listen to beautiful songs. We're going to talk about our day and our life and our kids and our hopes and our dreams. And in doing so, I hope your cup is filled just a little bit. Sit back and enjoy all this goodness. You're listening to Delilah on New York's Light at Night.
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0: You're listening to New York's 106.7 Light FM, the light at night. Hi, welcome aboard. Who is this?
1: Hi, Delilah. My name is Tammy. I really need your advice on something. On June 15th of 2024, my husband and I celebrated our 33rd wedding anniversary. And then he died July 19th. He was supposed to retire. July 20th was his 67th birthday. And July 24th, I buried him, and I'm lost. I'm so lost, Delilah. We were so much in love, even after 34 and a half years of being together. I'd leave him little love notes in his briefcase. He'd leave me notes and buy the milk or buy the coffee pot. I miss him so bad, Delilah, and I don't want to be here, and I'm scared.
0: So where would you be if you didn't want to be here?
1: I want to be with him.
0: Do you know where that is?
1: He's in heaven with God.
0: It's not time, no matter how anxious or eager you might be. It's not time. For everything, there is a time and a season for everything under heaven. And most of my bad decisions in life is a result of me not being willing or able to be patient and wait on God's timing. What I really think you're saying is, I hurt, I'm lonely, because I can't handle this level of grief. He was my best friend.
1: He was a good man. And I just can't find my purpose right now. And I keep looking. There's got to be a sign for me somewhere, and I can't find it. Delilah, I'm lost. I don't know where else to look. I've been to church. I've been to counseling. I've been to everywhere, and I can't find a purpose right now.
0: I can tell you your purpose.
1: Okay.
0: Your purpose is to love the people that your husband loved in his absence with the same intensity and the same compassion and the same kindness that he demonstrated and shared while he was here.
1: I really needed to hear you say that, Delilah. I thank you so much.
0: Well, you needed God to say it, and he borrowed my voice.
1: Well, I'm going to listen to it.
0: All right. I'm going to pray for you. But you can rejoice knowing your husband is breaking bread with the King of Kings.
1: Thank you, Delilah.

0: 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Good evening, New York City. You found Delilah. And it's time for our first Delilah Dilemma of the evening. The Tunnel to Towers Foundation is tonight's Delilah Dilemma sponsor. In this 25th anniversary year of September 11th, the Tunnel to Towers Foundation continues to honor America's heroes. Heroes like Fire Captain Andrew Donner, who was inspired by 9/11 to serve his community. 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Tunnel to Towers honored Captain Donner by paying off the family's mortgage in honor of his sacrifices. 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Tonight's Delilah's Dilemma is from Marie, who says, "Dear Delilah, I have been with my boyfriend for 4 years now. We've talked about getting married, but I'm afraid to go that step. I think some of it is because when we first got together, I was the center of his world. And now, I feel like I'm just an afterthought. I know he loves me, but I just can't seem to take that last step. What can I do to change the way I feel? I love him. I don't know how long he's willing to wait." Marie, I will have my words for you coming up next. You're listening to Delilah.
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So you have to honestly look at the dynamics in your relationship and ask yourself, am I his top priority? And if the answer is yes, then move forward. If it's not, run the other direction. Otherwise, you will either be miserably married or divorced. Good luck and God bless.

0: Lisa, thank you for calling. This is Delilah.
1: Hi, Delilah.
0: What can I do for you?
1: Well, I would like to reconcile with my boyfriend, and we've just been having problems. We've just been having just these communication problems. We love each other, you know, we want to work things out, and he's a great guy. He's a terrific person, and we get along. It just, you know, we've had some rough patches in our relationship here lately.
0: And what's his name?
1: His name, actually, he has a nickname, but his real name is Thomas.
0: So, a song that says, can we please stop fighting and arguing and fussing?
1: Right, and being obstinate and, you
0: can
1: know.
0: Can we please leave our stubborn pride at the door and reconnect heart to heart?
1: Right, you know, the carelessness and the thoughtlessness and, you know, that type of thing.
0: I will play a good song, and I hope that that it touches his heart and you guys are able to start over.
1: No, I truly do love him and, you know, need him, and we want him in our lives, and I'm ready and willing to work at it no matter what.

If you were listening earlier, I was talking about little changes. Little changes you can make every day that add up over time. One of the best changes you can make is to adopt an attitude of gratitude. To wake up saying thank you, thank you, thank you, God. Thank you that I'm alive. Thank you for the air in my lungs. Thank you for the people that you've placed in my life. I am grateful for whatever helps my spirit, my soul to grow. You can't avoid getting older. Well, you can. That's called death. But you don't have to get stagnant. You can still grow. You can still mature and develop as a person. You can still become a better version of yourself every single day. And a big part of that is having an attitude of gratitude. Something to think about tonight. You're listening to The

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0: Hi, Cindy. Welcome. This is Delilah. How are you tonight?
1: Hi, Delilah. I'm fine. How are you?
0: I'm good. Who are you thinking about?
1: I am thinking about my new fiancé.
0: New fiancé. Listen to you grin.
1: Yes. Oh, I'm from ear to ear, Delilah. I am so, so happy.
0: What's his name?
1: His name is Daryl Smith.
0: And when did you get engaged?
1: We got engaged on February 1st of this year. It was our four-year anniversary from when we started dating. So I am very, very excited. I was completely surprised. I had no idea it was coming. We had talked about we were going to pay off bills and wait until I was out of school. I'm a student in college. So he completely took me. He had it planned and picked out a beautiful ring. And we have a little boy together, so we're very, very excited to get married and expand the family.
0: Oh, and you must be just on top of the world.
1: Oh, I am. I'm still in shock. I got my ring back today from getting it sized. So I am just constantly looking at it, and it's just a dream come true.
0: And
1: it really
0: did
1: is.
0: You go get your nails done?
1: Not yet, but I'm definitely, that's all my plan.
0: Uh-huh. And you're tapping it on the steering wheel while you drive.
1: I know, I am.
0: I'll play a good song for you. Thank you for calling. Congratulations.
1: Thank you.
0: Bye-bye.
1: Bye.

Earlier, I was talking about making small changes, little changes every day that over time add up and change your life. Walking changes your life. Did you know that? Did you know that walking for half an hour gives you

more good stuff in your brain, endorphins in your brain, than things that you can take to do that chemically. Oh my gosh, walking is so good for you. It's so good for me. And I forget that. I forget that. And so now I am purposing in my heart every day to walk more, to go for walks around my farm, to go for walks with my kids, to go for walks in the woods, to go for walks. Just start walking more and see how much better your mood is. It's my mental health therapy. If I walk half an hour a day, I am such a much better mother, such a much better person. Something to think about. If you are walking right now and listening to this show, thank you. Thank you for letting me be a part of your sojourn, your walk. We'll be back. 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

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This is The Light at Night. You found Delilah sharing the greatest love songs of all time with you all night long. Do you ever look at things that somebody hand knit or hand crocheted, the way the thread, the yarn weaves through the whole pattern? On this show, I want love to be the thread, the yarn that weaves through everything I say and do. Everything. I want love, not just emotional love. Emotional love can be intoxicating. Who can it be, though? When those endorphins kick in, there is nothing like it in the world. I mean, that is like crazy high when you've got those endorphins going. I'm talking about real love. The love you have for your neighbor, the love you have for your best friend, the love you have for your baby, even if your baby is a grown-up and on the SWAT team now like mine is. That love is the thread that I want woven through my entire life, especially on this show. I want that thread to wind around and provide a blanket of warmth for your heart wherever you are, especially if you're a child, especially if you're a child who's alone or afraid. I want that love to reach through the airwaves and into your heart and into your soul and remind you that you are precious. You are precious. You are beautiful. You are worth everything. I want that love to reach your heart. You're listening to Delilah.

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1: Delilah. Hi, Cody. What can I do for you?
2: I'm just calling to give a shout out to my wife and to my family.
1: Are you as cute as your little drawl is there, Cody? I have a nephew named Cody, Cody Matthew, and he melts my heart. He's such a good kid. I shouldn't say kid. He's a grown man with several children, but he'll always be a kid to me.
2: Yeah, well, I'm a kid at heart, but I'm 36.
1: So, Cody, with the cute voice, what can I do for your bride?
2: I got married last December. My wife was a single mom for 5 years, and I met her online and absolutely fell in love with her. And she's got two beautiful boys that are now mine, 8 and 10-year-old. And I just want to tell my wife that I love her. And we are pregnant, and we have a baby on the way, and we're super stoked to add another little baby to our family. Due date next June, and we're so stoked. I just wanted to call because we're on the road. We came up to the mountains this weekend, and we turned on your show, and it brought back memories. I used to listen to your show as a kid with my mom.
1: And you never thought you'd be all grown up with two kids and one on the way.
2: That's right. I'm so stoked.
1: Cody, what's your wife's name?
2: Julie.
1: And how's Julie doing? Any morning sickness? Any discomfort? Does she need more back rubs? Foot rubs? Foot rubs are really good, by the way. Just FYI.
2: Well, my wife's vegan, and the first week we found out she was craving beef.
1: Her body was saying, you need protein, child. You're building a person.
2: Yeah. And she had so much jerky, and now I think she despises it now. And she's moved on to, I don't even know what it is right now. It changes almost every 2 days. But she's so lovely. And just want to shout out to her because she's the glue to our family, and she's done a heck of a job raising these two boys that I now get, you know, the privilege of raising with her. And now we have one more on the way. And we can't wait to welcome our baby into this world in June. And God's been really, really good to us. So we're grateful. We're really, really grateful.
1: God bless you and your family.

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Welcome aboard, New York City. You found Delilah on the light at night. Hello, my friend. Are you an old friend that just discovered? You discovered me on social media, on Instagram or TikTok. And you said, wait a minute. Wait a doggone minute. I used to listen to this lady back in the 80s, back in the 90s. In the early 2000s, in the teens. I didn't know she was still on the radio. I am. I am still on the radio, keeping you company each and every night, doing my best to help you to stay focused on the things that really matter. The things that matter most: love, family, friends, hope, faith. That should have come first. I'm here to remind you that life is short and precious, and you need to use every minute of every hour to let the people in your life know how much you love them, how much you cherish them, how important they are to you. I am here to remind you that friendships are precious. More precious than silver or gold, more precious than that Gucci purse you've been fawning over or whatever. Friends, lasting friends, true friends, people that know you, that know all about you and still love you. That is what matters. I'm going to be here all night long for you, reminding you of these things. You're listening to Delilah.

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1: Don't invite me to karaoke. 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

0: But after 8 years, serious problems. We have fighting all over something, and I don't know what to do. It's so hard. She is so lazy. I don't see that she understands the meaning of sharing a life together. I can't function it anymore. I love this girl. I put everything, all, whatever I had for her. How much one person can be disrespectful? I have tried every single way to open her eyes.
1: How many times do you have to be kicked before you go, you know what? I don't like being used. I don't like being taken advantage of. I want somebody to respect me and love me.
0: You're right.
1: She either loves you and respects you and honors you, or she doesn't.
0: You're right. I have to just think I just have to be a strong.
1: So the day that you say, you know what, no more, I want to be with somebody who adores me, is the day that life will change for you.
0: You're right.
1: I will find a great song, and you know what? You deserve a wonderful, wonderful, wonderful woman.
0: Thank you very much.
1: If you're half as cute as your accent, you're not going to have any problem at all.
0: Thank you very much, Delilah.

0: 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Welcome aboard. Who's this?
1: This is Byron.
0: Byron, what can I do for you?
1: I've been listening to you for a long time, and I'm celebrating our 20th anniversary.
0: Happy anniversary. Happy anniversary. Happy anniversary. Happy anniversary. What's her name?
1: Her name is Robin.
0: See, anyone who makes it past 10 years and is able to hang in there and make a relationship work, I'm so impressed with that, that I, for anyone past 10 years, they get the happy anniversary song sung by me. It's just a sort of little gift I love to give.
1: And I've heard it many times.
0: Well, I'm glad you made it through. You have a great night, hon.
1: Okay, thank you. You too.

Every night, I tell you, I do my best to put you into a better frame of mind. I am here to remind you that you, my friend, are brave. You are enough. You're enough. Your words are meaningful. Your ideas are meaningful. Your dreams are meaningful. So don't be afraid to be true to yourself, because you are beautiful inside and out. You're listening to Delilah.

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4: What do you want to tell Eli?
5: Just that he helped make me a better person, and I feel like I raised my standards for other people, I raised my standards for myself, and I'm just really grateful for everything that he's taught me so far.
4: He made you a better person, or he held up a new mirror and allowed you to see what a great person you were to begin with?
5: I think that's a good clarification. Thank you.
4: Because you are who you are and who you've always been. And if someone devalued you or tried to convince you that you had no worth, that didn't diminish your worth. You just couldn't see yourself in an appropriate, true reflection.
5: Absolutely. Yeah, I think that love was always in me, and I think he's bringing it out of me, and I'm just really happy.
4: Well, give him a big hug for me, and let me play a song for you.
5: Thank you.
4: Thank you. You have a great night.

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Welcome aboard, New York City. You found the light at night. If you are trying to get through and you say, Delilah, you never say the phone number, I apologize. 1-800-222-1067. 1-800-222-1067. 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

0: 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Good evening, New York City. 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Tonight's Delilah's Dilemma is from a young listener who says, "Dear Delilah, I'm writing to you to express how much I miss my mom. She's still alive, but we are currently on bad terms. I feel neglected. She's put everyone else before me and does not even care to speak to me. My mom remarried after her divorce many years ago, but she kept her new marriage a secret. I only found out a couple of years ago. She has now forced me to move out and I'm living on my own. She doesn't even care enough to send a text message. It's been over a month since I've heard from her. I'm in my early 20s and I am so emotionally destroyed by this. I'm so empty on the inside. It hurts seeing other people's mothers be there for them while mine is nowhere in my life. Dear broken-hearted daughter, I will have some Mama Delilah words for you next. We'll be back. You're listening to Delilah."
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Tonight's Delilah's Dilemma is from a young woman in her early 20s who has been rejected by her mama. Kicked to the curb, and mom's not talking to her. And here's what I would say to you. Do not go to a dry well when you are dying of thirst. You have to go to a well that produces fresh water. What does that mean? It means your mother, for whatever reason, is a dry well. But you, young lady, are dying of thirst. You are thirsty for love. You are thirsty for encouragement. You are thirsty for your mom's stamp of approval. But going to your mom or expecting your mom to fill that void, to quench that thirst, is not going to happen. So you need to find someone who can help to meet some of your emotional needs. So you need to ask, pray, and say, I need someone who will validate me. The other thing I would say is if you're in your 20s, it's time for you to be on your own. Not that you don't need your mama's love and approval, but it's time for you to spread your wings and fly and find your place in this world. And I'm sorry you have to do that without a mama there to catch you should you fall. But you will do it. You will succeed. You will be brilliant. I know that because just in your short little note, you express so much goodness and you are going to do just fine.

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Good evening and welcome aboard, my friends. You found the light at night. I'm Delilah. I know that a song is a musical band-aid on your heart when you're hurting. And when that 3 or 4 minute song is over, the hurt is still there. I know that. I also know that songs can take you away, can take you to another place, to another time, can lift your spirits, can make you sing, can make you dance. Songs can make your heart heal, or at least encourage that healing. I'm here to play those songs. Barry Manilow wrote a song years ago, "I write the songs that make the whole world sing." I play them. I play the songs that hopefully will make your heart sing. So come on in, sing along, and have a wonderful night. You're listening to Delilah.

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5: Hi, Maria. Welcome. What can I do for you?
6: I love you.
5: Thank you.
6: I am depressed. I am lonely. My son's father has a girlfriend of 20 years, but I'm with him for 14 years. But every song you play for every situation on your talk show, you're sending it for me.
5: So you're lonely. You're a little depressed, and you would like to hear what?
6: I want you to tell me what can I do to make me happy going forward. I love him. I'm in his house. He's in an apartment with his girlfriend, and I want to be with him.
5: Listen to yourself. You're in love with a man who's in love with someone else.
6: I don't know if he's in love with her. He's placed me in the house that he bought cash.
5: If he were in love with you, he wouldn't be living with another woman. You see his actions. He is choosing to live his life away from you, apart from his son's mother, and with another woman. That's all you need to know. There's nothing you can do. He's left the relationship. He might throw you a crumb of affection or throw you a house or whatever it is to keep you hanging on, but he has left the relationship and is partnered with somebody else.
6: So how do I handle that?
5: There's nothing to handle. You're either going to learn to be happy being his side piece, or you're going to say, I deserve more, and move on with your life.
6: I deserve more, Delilah. I want so much more.
5: Maria, has anyone ever given you like two or three necklaces that are all tangled up and you can't wear them because they're all intertwined and twisted and tangled up?
6: Yes.
5: Okay. Is it easy to get the knots out and get them untangled?
6: No.
5: No. It takes time and it

Each night we open up the phone line so that we can talk to you, so that we can listen to you, so that we can find songs to go with your situation. And I know there is so much going on in the world. There has been so much going on in the world. The tragedies that they're showing on TV and the videos on social media are too overwhelming to even wrap my head around. And this isn't a show about politics, about issues. You're never going to hear me talking about those things. But those things, wars and rumors of wars, flooding and earthquakes and fires, they steal our peace of mind. They steal our ability to get to sleep at night because our brain won't shut off. And I can't.

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I can't. What I can do is share stories, is share music, and is to remind you to pray. That's what I can do. And that's what I'm going to do every night that I am here in the studio. Thank you for being a part of this program. We'll be back. You're listening to Delilah.

0: thanks for calling the Delilah Show. Who is this?
1: This is John.
0: John, what can I do for you?
1: Well, I would like to send out a message to my wife, Frances. We're coming up on 9 years. And, of course, last night we had a pretty good fight. And I just want to let her know that...
0: What do you mean, and of course, last night we had a pretty good fight? Like, that's a normal thing to have at night?
1: No, it's not. But it was stupid. I was stupid. And I just want to let her know that I love her. I adore her.
0: So if you love her and adore her after all these years, what in the heck are you fighting about?
1: I don't know.
0: Okay, were you being a hard head?
1: Slightly.
0: Slightly. Slightly being a hard head. Were you...
1: Slightly
0: 100%. Yeah, slightly 100%. And now you're kind of wishing that you had kept your hard head to
1: yourself.
0: Yeah, I
1: would have kept my mouth shut, and I was just stupid.
0: Mm-hmm. On a scale of 1 to 10, how stupid were we?
1: Probably about a 10.
0: Ooh, honey. Well, you called the right place. I'm really, really good at, you know, trying to help you dig out.
1: I appreciate it.
0: So we need a good grovel song.
1: Yeah.
0: Okay. Let me see what I can do for you.

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2: 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You've called the Delilah Show on New York's Light at Night. Who is this?
3: This is Rhonda.
4: Rhonda, what can I do for you tonight?
3: Oh, I want to tell you that I have met the most wonderful man I could... He's the most wonderful man in the world.
4: Listen to you. You're grinning from ear to ear.
3: Yes, I am.
4: You're not even sleeping these days, are you, Rhonda? You're so happy.
3: Not a whole lot, no.
4: And you got that... kind of tickling thing going on in your stomach whenever you hear from him or think about him or see him.
3: Well, that's 24/7. That I do that all the time. He is...
4: What's his name?
3: Lamine.
4: Okay.
3: He's not from here. He's from Senegal, Africa.
4: I know where Senegal is.
3: Yeah, okay. And he is just awesome. If I cloned a person, I couldn't have done a better job. I mean, he is awesome, and I just want him to know how much I do love him. We haven't been together very long, but, you know, it's like we have this connection, and we both know it. He feels the same way.
4: He's all that and a bag of chips.
3: That's right. So, and I've told him that I wrote to you in an email, and he says, I still don't hear my name. I still don't hear my name. So I really hope he's listening.
4: Well, let me see if I can't find the perfect song. Isn't that funny when you find that connection, that magical thing that you can't describe? There's no words for it, but an understanding almost on a cellular level.
3: I heard a statement on TV last night. They haven't invented those words yet.
4: Yeah, they haven't.
3: No.
4: but it's something that you just understand, like telepathy or something, when you just know that you know that you know somebody.
3: Exactly. Exactly. Thank you so much, Delilah.
4: Rhonda, you have a great night. Good luck.
3: Okay, thank you.

Earlier, I was talking about going for a walk, going for a stroll, not to get your steps in, not to accomplish anything, just to be, just to find peace, just to find a respite from the noise of the world. The world is so noisy. Sirens, ambulance, bad news, shootings, but the Almighty speaks to you in a whisper in your heart, a whisper that you cannot hear when the noise of the world is crowding in and making your head pound and making your heart pound. So hard to hear that still, quiet voice of the Almighty when you're listening to the noise and the clanging and the jarring sounds of the world. And now we've got everything to distract us. Screen time, swiping, scrolling, so much noise. Tonight I invite you to quiet the noise in your mind, in your heart, and listen for that still quiet voice from above. You're listening to Delilah.

0: Hi, welcome. You've called Delilah.
1: Hi.
0: Hi, who's this?
1: This is Brittany.
0: Brittany, what can I do for you?
1: I actually wanted to dedicate a song to my husband.
0: Okay, what's hubby's name?
1: Charles.
0: And tell me, Brittany, what you want to tell Charles.
1: Just that he is the most incredible guy that I've ever met, and I am so lucky to be married to him.
0: How long have you been married?
1: A little over a year now.
0: And you're still grinning ear to ear?
1: Of course.
0: You're newlyweds?
1: Yeah.
0: What do you love if you were to pick one or two qualities, something, a personality trait that just makes you grin like this, what would it be?
1: Probably just the sheer fact of who he is. He's one of the most incredible people I've ever met. He's done a lot of youth group things in the past and is a very giving person.
0: All very nice qualities.
1: Yeah.

I know it's late and I know you're tired. If you're getting ready to call it a day, have a wonderful night's rest and do me a favor. Take some time out of your busy Friday schedule tomorrow to slow down and love someone. Good night, New York.

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1: Don't invite me to karaoke. 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

0: It is Friday. You know that comes with all sorts of feel-good vibes, especially when you pair that with the best variety in the city. We got that here all night. It's 106.7 Light FM. I'm Victor Sosa. We're feeling pretty good. Sean, what you feeling good about?
1: I finally got a date today after like 3 months. It's been a dry spell. Hopefully I don't blow this one and maybe I'll have a girlfriend by the end of the week. Prayers.
0: Can't imagine it going sideways for you, Big Sean. You sound like such a charmer.

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0: We got all sorts of good things going on. After all, it is Friday, and we do have the best variety in the city here at 106.7 Light FM. I'm Victor Sosa. Leslie, what is it that you're really happy about today?
1: What's making me happy today is that I just got my autumn colors in my hair and a matching mani-pedi. So I'm set. I'm set for the season.

0: Who knew that doing your civic duty would actually help you live a longer life? And who paid to study this, by the way? It's 106.7 Light FM, New York's variety station. I'm Victor Sosa. It does seem like the stress of politics will drive us all to early graves these days. But when it comes to voting, the opposite actually is holding true. Study shows that older adults who cast ballots have a 45% lower risk of dying within the next 5 years and nearly 40% lower risk within 10 years compared to non-voters. Turns out voting is linked to factors that help overall well-being. Even if your candidate doesn't win, you know you did.
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0: Sometimes it's the little things that put the biggest smile on your face. It's Light FM. I'm Victor Sosa. Tell me about something that's making you happy today, Tracy.
1: I saw a guy today, and he was wearing a Free Hugs t-shirt, and he was going around and hugging everyone, you know, and people were running up and hugging him, too, that were not having the best

0: 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It's 106.7 Light FM, New York's variety station. Going to see that trend continue next year, and we are excited about Prince's Purple Rain being adapted to the Broadway stage, which is going to happen in the spring of next year. But that's not the only thing that's coming to Broadway soon that's based off a famous movie from the 80s. Dirty Dancing the Musical is taking Baby out of the corner. Well, you can't put her in the corner anyway. And to Broadway. They're going to be debuting February 12th at New York City's Lena Horne Theater for those preview show kind of performance.
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0: 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What you got, Tony?
1: 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My dog, Lucy. She's the best. 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
1: Well, my daughter just got a big part in the school play, and for that I'm so proud. She gets to show off her dancing and her acting and her singing. So she's a triple threat, and this is all her hard work. I'm just sitting on the sidelines as a proud dad, but of course, so happy, and it makes the whole family happy.

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In fact, Cubby and Christine want to send you to the New York City Wine and Food Festival. 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Do you-

0: You're looking for something fun to do this weekend? Why don't you hit the diner? It's 106.7 Light FM, New York's variety station. I love diners, never turning down that opportunity. But this one could be pretty crowded today and tomorrow. Would be worth it, especially if you're a fan of Law and Order. It's happening at Rockefeller Center, the Dun Dun Diner. You know what Dun Dun means, right? That right there. 11 a.m. to 9 p.m. today and tomorrow. There's an experience there. After all, it is a working diner where you can get yourself a dish, a dessert, a Law & Order branded merchandise bag, and all sorts of other.
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0: We could go from no new albums from Rihanna to maybe two or more. At least it's not out of the realm of possibility. 106.7 Light FM, New York's variety station. I'm Victor Sosa. I did not see this when it happened, but I did catch it later. TikTok live stream from Rihanna having to do with Fenty Beauty. Obviously, the topic of music did eventually come up, and she revealed something interesting. Rihanna said she has at least 170 unreleased songs. Talk about a vault. That sent the entire internet buzzing about the possibility of maybe getting a double album. That is, if Rihanna actually does ever put.
1: 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Kurt Cignetti leads Indiana against Nebraska. The best pregame. 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

0: Who knew that doing your civic duty would actually help you live a longer life? And who paid to study this, by the way? It's 106.7 Light FM, New York's variety station. I'm Victor Sosa. It does seem like the stress of politics will drive us all to early graves these days. But when it comes to voting, the opposite actually is holding true. Study shows that older adults who cast ballots have a 45% lower risk of dying within the next 5 years and nearly 40% lower risk within 10 years compared to non-voters. Turns out voting is linked to factors that help overall well-being. Even if your candidate doesn't win, you know you did your
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0: reported. WLTW New York.
1: And this should be fun. 5:58 Friday morning, October 9th. It's Cubby and Christine in the morning. So here's the deal. All right. You have pretty much lost your voice, Christine.
2: Yes.
1: Normally, we would call in Nina Del Rio to fill in, but she's actually on for Helen today at 10 a.m. Producer Kristen, long story short, can't hit the microphone at the moment. Fabulous producer off the air, but can't talk on the air. That's a whole nother story.
2: Yes.
1: So we're going to try to get through this together.
2: Okay. And
1: if there's a doctor out there, please hit us up. I know you're doing all the remedies. I'm sure you're doing the lemons and the hot teas and all
2: yes.
1: that. Okay.
2: Okay.
1: So let's try this.
2: Okay.
1: All right. Ladies and gentlemen, everything you need to know with Christine. Do what you can,
2: Thank you, Cubby. Away we go. Okay. We have Hurricane Isaias.
1: Yep.
2: Category 2. It's headed towards the Gulf Coast.
1: About to make
2: right
1: landfall
2: now.
1: Later tonight.
2: Thank you.
1: It should weaken as it reaches land. I believe winds right now are 110. It might weaken down to a Category 1 before landfall. But
2: Alabama, Florida, really bracing, yes.
1: Correct. Pensacola area and Alabama, and it'll be our weather maker come late weekend.
2: Sunday.
1: Yes.
2: So, Mayor Mamdani, other officials addressing angry crowds yesterday in the Bronx. ICE agents shot a man who was in his car with his 5-year-old son. The man right now is in custody. He did survive, but of course, people have been upset and protesting. Governor Hochul is calling for a halt on all ICE operations in New York. I'll go to sports, pass, go to the next. Liberty play the Atlanta Dream. Game 3 tonight. Islanders beat the Blackhawks 4-1. Buccaneers beat the Cowboys 24-16.
1: The reason we're reacting.
2: This is a huge deal for us.
1: You're thinking, why are they reacting to a regular Tampa Bay-Dallas game? Producer Kristen picked the Cowboys to win last night, and they got beat. She is out in our Survivor pool.
2: I can't believe it.
1: She's buying breakfast.
2: She was the survivor of the Survivor pool last year.
1: She won last
2: yes.
1: year.
2: Yes.
1: First woman out this year.
2: Yeah.
1: Wow, how things change.
2: Did not expect
1: how
2: that.
1: How the mighty have fallen. All right.
2: She can't say anything in her defense.
1: I know, but she's listening right now. Okay, so you ready?
2: I think that's going to be it.
1: All
2: Sorry,
1: right.
2: guys.
1: Not bad. In fact, sounds kind of hot. 1-800-222-1067. Give us a call if you have a remedy. It's 106.7 Light FM. Don't you worry, Christine. We got your back.

0: Hey, good morning. Yeah, call us maybe if you're a doctor. 106.7 Light FM, Cubby and Christine in the morning. Producer Kristen producing. And yeah, we did the news a moment ago and we addressed the situation. Christine, you feel okay, but you've lost your voice almost.
1: Yeah.
0: And
1: it feels like it's just out of the blue. Like it's just gone.
0: So here's what I want to talk about. So you were sick Monday and Tuesday. You came back Wednesday. Mm-hmm. Your voice was fine.
1: Yeah.
0: Now, is it possible you're thinking maybe after your massage that you got yesterday?
1: Yeah.
0: That could have triggered your voice because you were fine before your massage?
1: Yeah.
0: Explain. I'm trying to talk as much as I can because
1: please.
0: I don't want you to talk a lot.
1: Well, I don't understand what happened because I went in. I get these like healing therapeutic massages. They help me a lot.
0: Uh-huh.
1: And I went in for the massage talking normally. And as soon as we were done, I sounded like this. So I have no idea.
0: Maybe the massage was that good. You're like, oh.
1: I know.
0: But is that possible? Maybe it like released something in your body?
1: I'm wondering, yeah.
0: Or is this a part of your cold you had earlier this week that would have happened anyway, this whole voice part? But that's the question we have if you happen to be somebody in the doctor or medical field.
1: My theory is like it may have pushed something like we're trying to clear, you know, like because I had been sick with a virus.
0: Right.
1: And maybe we push something somewhere.
0: Every time I've gotten a massage, the masseuse always says, and you've heard it a million times, drink lots of water because you've released toxins into your system and you want to just kind of flush everything out.
1: Right.
0: Maybe something got flushed in your system.
1: But it went to my vocal cords.
0: Is that possible? That's the question.
1: This is crazy. I'm so sorry.
0: 1-800-222-1067. The one thing you need to do is not say sorry because we are doing the best we can because we have no backup for you today.
1: I know.
0: And producer Kristen, again, I don't want to keep rehashing this, but you know, there's some issues there with contracts and stuff like that where she can't
1: so
0: speak.
1: She's wonderful too. Yes.
0: And she's wonderful.
1: She'd be perfect.
0: So
1: So tell us about you because you have a big weekend coming up.
0: Well, you know, I don't want to sound like I'm complaining, but I'm dreading the long day I have. So listen to all the driving I'm doing today. So I drove here, East Brunswick, New Jersey, to Midtown Manhattan. All right, do that every day. We'll wrap up the show, you and me, and then I'll go back to East Brunswick. We'll go southbound on the turnpike. Boom. And then at 11:30, I'm picking up our kids, Naomi and Miles, and then we're driving to Newark, okay? So back northbound on the turnpike.
1: By me.
0: Yes, by you.
1: Yes.
0: We're jumping on a quick flight to Dulles because we're going to Lynchburg, Virginia for my niece's wedding. It's on Saturday. We thought about driving from East Brunswick to Lynchburg, Virginia, but that drive would be over 8.5 hours. So we said, there are no direct flights to Lynchburg. Can we get halfway there, Bon Jovi? So we said Dulles. So I'm renting a car in Dulles, and then we're going to drive the rest.
1: Wow.
0: We're spending the weekend in Lynchburg, Virginia. My niece Ellen is getting married, as I mentioned, and then we're going to be coming back on Monday. So Columbus Day, we're all off. I'll be traveling back.
1: Okay.
0: So, and hopefully you'll have your voice back.
1: I hope so. Congratulations to your niece.
0: Thank you, Ellen and Nick.
1: Aw, how nice.
0: Somebody's calling. Let's just, you know, live on the edge here and take a live phone call.
1: Okay.
0: Hi, are you calling to help Christine?
2: Yes, I am. It's so hard to get through to you people. Oh, my goodness.
0: You mean
2: I listen every morning.
0: You mean hard to get through like as our brain or mean on the phone?
2: the radio, oh, my God, I dial it 100 times. It's always a busy signal. I don't know how to text.
0: Oh, so. Well, yeah.
2: But I don't want to keep you, so just tell her, gargle every hour with apple cider vinegar and you get your voice back. It's kind of nasty, but it works.
1: Apple cider vinegar.
0: You, she can hear you. You're talking to her.
1: Whoa.

0: Oh,
1: Yeah.
0: okay.
2: Hi.
0: Hi.
2: Okay.
0: I know you
2: Good
0: can't hear
2: morning.
0: me. I can hear you. Thank you.
2: Have you tried that yet? Alexa, lower.
0: No, I won't.
1: She's lowered Alexa.
0: I couldn't even get Alexa to work this morning. That's how bad it is.
1: Have you?
0: I
2: You don't
0: haven't.
2: sound too
0: I
2: bad
0: haven't heard.
2: now. My nephew lives in Nutley. I love your stories about Nutley. But anyway, that being said, I hope you feel better. Your
0: Thank you.
2: apple cider vinegar usually does the trick once an hour.
0: Okay,
2: Goggle.
0: thank you. I'll try.
1: And
0: Thank
1: what is
0: you.
1: your
0: Bye.
1: name? What's your name?
2: Gail.
1: Thank you, Gail.
0: Gail, thank you.
1: Love you.
2: Thank you. I hope I can get through quicker. I don't know why it's always busy.
1: Well, you know what? Sometimes people are always trying to win something, and they think we're about to do a contest, so the lines get flooded sometimes.
2: Oh, my God. Always.
1: Yeah.
2: Always.
1: Well, thank you. I'm glad you got through.
0: Thank you.
2: Okay.
1: All right,
2: Thank you. Good luck. Feel better.
0: Thank
2: Love
0: you.
2: you guys.
1: Love
0: Love
1: you.
0: you. Love you.
1: Yeah, your voice is warming up, I feel.
0: Okay.
1: Let's take one more
0: It's
1: phone call.
0: powerful, huh?
1: We're here to help Christine. Light FM, you're live on the air. Are you calling about Christine's situation?
3: Yes, I am. I have some information for her.
0: Okay.
3: All right. Just tell her she needs to take some honey with her hot tea.
1: Well, yeah, you've done that, right, Christine?
0: Honey
1: yes,
0: and
1: tea?
0: I'm trying. I'm trying.
1: Yeah.
0: Yes,
1: okay.
0: definitely. Thank you.
3: Aw.
0: Yeah, thank you.
1: Thank you very
3: okay,
1: much.
3: Well, I hope you feel better. We really appreciate you and Cubby, so
0: oh,
3: get well soon.
0: Thank you for putting up with me today. Thank
1: we love you.
0: you.
3: Aw, you're wonderful. We love you, too.
0: Love you.
1: All right. Thank you. Hey, the good news is Bernie Williams came here yesterday. We recorded that interview.
0: And I could still talk.
1: And you talked back then.
0: Yes,
1: yeah, fine.
0: Yes.
1: And we'll play that at 8 o'clock this morning. Hang in there. It's you, Christine, and all of us together.
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0: very happy Friday to you. 106.7 Light FM, 623 with Cubby and Christine in the morning. And here we go.
1: Okay, I need to tell you two things.
2: Cubby and Christine's.
3: Two pretty cool things.
0: This is really cool, Christine. Saying these two words makes people like you much more. So here's the backstory. Kids are taught, of course, about the magic phrases please and thank you. Well, research shows it pays to use them throughout life, specifically thank you. A study done at the University of New South Wales did a whole study on the phrase thank you, and it proved that these two words provided a, quote, valuable signal that you are someone with whom a high-quality relationship could be formed, end quote. Thank you goes a long, long way.
4: Thank you, Cubby.
0: You are welcome, Christine. And for those that just tuned in, Christine is dealing with a voice on a scale of 1 to 10. You're at a 2. But you're plugging through.
4: I'm trying.
0: And you have a cool thing. I hope it's short.
4: I do. Well, Serena Williams has her own Barbie doll.
0: Serena Williams has her own Barbie
4: yes,
0: doll.
4: Yes, based on her 2005 Australian Open win. So it was a very iconic outfit she was wearing and silver earrings.
0: Uh-huh.
4: And the Barbie looks beautiful. It looks like her.
0: All right. That was short and sweet.
4: Yeah.
0: The voice is getting better. You're warming up.
4: Okay.
0: You're warming up. You know, you remind me of, I mean, look.
5: When it's time to change.
0: When Peter Brady's voice was going, they went on with the song, Christine.
4: We're going to have to

0: Can the V6 Nissan Frontier tow a 6,000-pound boulder?
1: Sure it can.
0: Can it pull a stuck ATV out of a ditch?
1: One? Make it three.
0: Can it find the path when the map ends?
1: What map?
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0: we have a question for you. It's a controversy. It's 106.7 Light FM with Cubby and Christine in the morning and producer Kristen. And if you just tuned in, full disclosure, Christine, not 100% with her voice.
1: Right. I'm here, but my voice, not so much.
0: We're going to get through it together.
1: Okay.
0: So here's the deal. Producer Kristen sent me this TikTok video. There's a viral video of a Los Angeles Dodgers fan refusing to give a foul ball to a young Atlanta Braves fan. It sparked an online debate. While some fellow fans in the stands yelled for him to give it to the child, many commenters online kind of came to his defense, saying, no, he caught a foul ball. You don't catch a foul ball very often. You keep it. Should he have given it to the kid? Now, Kristen sent the video to you and me, Christine.
1: Yes, yeah.
0: And when I first saw it, you know, the guy that caught it must be maybe 20.
1: Yeah, he's a young guy,
0: He's still young.
1: Yeah.
0: And when I first saw it, I'm like, you know what? Keep it. But then they pan to the kid.
1: The kid.
0: And the kid is the cutest kid in the world.
1: Oh, and he's so sad.
0: And he's not, he's not crying, but you could tell he's very disappointed.
1: Right.
0: So here's, I don't know if the audio will do it justice, but here's the audio of the whole thing. This is after the Dodgers fan caught the ball and the crowd is screaming, you know, give it to the kid.
2: Give it to the kid.
3: Give it to the kid.
2: I'm sorry, I can't.
3: Wow.
2: I'm not giving it to the kid. I feel bad, but I'm not giving it to the kid.
4: Who's that guy? Who's that guy?
0: Anyway. So he says, I'm sorry, I feel bad, but I'm not giving it to the kid. And he never gave it to the kid.
1: He didn't look nasty about it.
0: No.
1: He just looked genuinely excited that he caught the ball.
0: Right.
1: And I don't think he blocked the kid in order to get it. Like, we didn't see
0: that part.
1: What happened.
0: We don't know if
1: right.
0: there was a fight for the ball or anything, but I don't think there was.
1: Because I think that the little one is so little, I don't think he could have even tried.
0: So whose side are you on, Christine?
1: So I kind of feel for the guy who caught the ball.
0: Yeah, because I've been to many baseball games. I've never been close to a foul ball.
1: Right.
0: But here's what I think should happen. This is my personal opinion. I think this happened in Atlanta, I believe. I think it happened in Atlanta. Or did it happen in L.A.? It's a Los Angeles Dodgers fan refusing to give a ball. Oh, Kristen, tell me, where did this happen again? Can you just tell me where it happened?
5: Atlanta,
0: thank you. It happened in Atlanta. So I think, here's my thought. The Atlanta Braves should sign a baseball.
1: Yeah.
0: And find this kid and give the kid sign. Like, do a step above catching a foul ball.
1: Right. Make
0: get
1: it
0: a sign ball.
1: Yes.
0: And give it and find the kid and give that to the
1: kid.
0: That
1: way, all the fans, you try and keep all the fans happy.
0: Right.
1: Because, like I said, that guy didn't seem nasty about it. He just seemed so enthusiastic that he caught the ball.
0: Right.
1: So kind of don't want to take it from him.
0: And, you know, the fact that the game is in Atlanta and this is a Dodger fan. So people are going to come down harder.
1: Right. Exactly.
0: On a Dodger fan in Atlanta. Mm-hmm. So. Maybe that's my take on it. Your take, you can hit us up at 44363. I think the Braves should step in and say, here, kid, we'll do better than just a foul ball. We'll get you a signed team ball.
1: Yeah.
0: We're coming right back. Give us
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0: Light FM, Cubby and Christine in the morning. Well, Broadway just got a whole lot more exciting, Christine.
1: Yes.
0: Rosie O'Donnell is back on Broadway for the first time in 20 years, stepping into the role of the narrator in the Rocky Horror Show at Studio 54. And she's appearing through October 18th. And judging by the audience reaction, Rosie is bringing down the house. I want you to take a listen to this that I got from the show. Check this out. This goes on and on.
1: Yes.
0: And they're bowing down to Rosie O'Donnell because she crushed it.
1: She got a standing O. This is on Tuesday, her opening night.
0: Standing ovation.
1: Our friends were in the house.
0: Oh, yeah, you're...
1: Edie and Pat.
0: We call them our United Friends, right?
1: Our United Friends, because, yes, Edie works for United Airlines.
2: I would like, if I may...
0: Oh, this is Rosie.
2: ...to take you on a strange journey. Just you wait. It seemed a fairly ordinary night when Brett...
1: The callback.
2: ...and his fiancée...
0: Okay, well, I had to hit a button there to make sure that didn't air. But yeah,
1: but it was a great night.
0: They
1: so,
0: said the word,
1: yes.
0: The A word.
1: Yes. Well, it's a callback. But our friends, as I was saying, Edie and Pat were in the house, and they absolutely loved the show. They loved Rosie, and they told me about this standing ovation and how wonderful she was.
0: And she's filling in for Rachel Dratch, right?
1: Yes, the narrator, through October 18th.
0: All right. Awesome, awesome, awesome.
1: It's at Studio 54.
0: At Studio 54, exactly. Okay, so we have more business to take care of. A lot of people have been sending us messages on our TalkBack app, the iHeartRadio app, but the TalkBack feature where you can say, hey, I want to see Harry Styles. We're going to listen to a message and call somebody and send somebody to see Harry Styles tonight.
1: Oh, whoa.
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1: Well, we signed on the air about an hour ago, but it feels like 5 hours for Christine.
2: I'm sorry.
1: It's 106.7 Light FM. Cubby Christine, producer Kristen. So if you didn't hear our beginning of the hour, we explained this. You woke up with a shot voice.
2: Yes.
1: And we don't have anybody to fill in for you. So you got to do what you got to do.
2: I'm going to try. Okay.
1: All right.
2: Okay.
1: Ladies and gentlemen, the news with Christine, not 100% Nagy. Take it away.
2: Thank you, Cubby. Hurricane Isaias is forecast to strengthen into a Category 3 storm later this morning. It's headed towards the Gulf Coast. We're talking the area that's being affected from Louisiana to the Florida Panhandle. Here in New York, Mayor Mamdani calling for ICE to leave the city after agents shot a man who was in his car with his 5-year-old son. Police say video shows that man's car moving as agents approached. ICE says he rammed their car, prompting the shooting. Oscar Belgal, a native of the Dominican Republic, shot in the neck below his ear. He's in stable condition and in ICE custody. Taylor Swift is set to perform at the upcoming Academy Music Gala in Los Angeles, October 17th. Annual event serves as a fundraiser for the Academy Museum of Motion Pictures and is considered a major stop on the awards season calendar. So maybe she'll be up for an Oscar this year.
1: You know, I'm listening to your voice. I think we just need to add some romantic saxophone music. Can you do that Taylor Swift story again?
2: I wish I could. It's just too hard.
1: All right.
2: Oh, I'm sorry. In sports.
1: Oh, wait, do the sports with this music.
2: Okay. Hockey, the Islanders beat the Blackhawks 4-1. And Thursday night football, this is important, in our little group.
1: Oh, yes.
2: Buccaneers beat the Cowboys 24-16. That means Kristen lost the survivor pool.
1: She is out first, and she won it all last year.
2: And she's
1: year.
2: Our reigning champ.
1: And she got the Cowboy game wrong. Dallas got upset by the Bucks, like you said. So you and me are still in it, Christine.
2: Yes, we are.
1: But she's buying breakfast for us next week.
2: Okay.
1: All right.
2: I think that's about it, right?
1: That's it?
2: I think that's all I got.
1: Thank you, Christine. And any remedies for Christine? 44363. We actually think it could have been from a massage, because I know you had been under the weather for a while, but you got better over the week.
2: Yes.
1: And then you said you got a massage yesterday.
2: Mm-hmm.
1: And after the massage, your voice went.
2: I suddenly didn't have a voice.
1: Is it possible? Are there any MDs out there? Is it possible maybe when you got that massage, something was released in your body?
2: Right.
1: And it affected your voice? Or yeah. Was it just a coincidence? Like your voice would have gone anyway.
2: But I went in being able to speak and I came out like this.
1: So
2: and I love my massage therapist. She's wonderful. She didn't do anything wrong. I just don't know what happened.
1: Well, the good news is there are a few things coming up on the show that are on tape.
2: Yes.
1: Like Bernie Williams.
2: Oh, good.
1: Bernie Williams stopped by yesterday when you could talk.
2: Yeah.
1: We'll have that conversation at 8 o'clock. And coming up in two more songs, we will send somebody to Harry Styles tonight. Hit up that iHeartRadio app and leave us a message using that talkback feature and tell us why you want to see Harry Styles. And we may be calling you.

0: 7:07 at Light FM with Cubby and Christine in the morning. A very happy Friday to you. So, if you want to see Harry Styles during his residency at the Garden, it's very simple. 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You can send us a message and tell us why you need to see Harry Styles. We've been doing it for a couple of weeks. Well, last week we gave out some tickets, and this week we're doing it again. We will listen to a message right now from our talkback feature, and then we'll try to get that person on the phone.
1: Hi, my name is Natalia, and me and my mom listen to your radio every day, and we really enjoy it, and it makes us laugh a lot and have a good morning. I heard you're giving out free tickets to Harry Styles, and I want to see if I can win it for my older sister Valerie, because she's been going through a really hard time lately. She's a teacher and she has a lot to handle, and giving her these tickets would be the best thing ever. Thank you.
0: That was the talk back we received. Now, let's try to get this person on the phone and tell her the good news.
2: Hello?
0: Oh, hi there. Who's
2: this?
0: Hi,
2: Arlene. How are you? Good morning.
3: Sorry
0: to wake you so early.
2: No, I was up. I was getting ready to go to work.
3: Okay.
0: Are you aware of Natalia? Is that your daughter?
2: Yeah, that's my daughter. Yes.
0: She left us a talk back message that we just played.
3: Yes.
0: And she was very, very sweet. How much she loves the radio station, you and the whole family. And
2: yes,
0: her older sister has been going through a hard time lately. What does Valerie do, her older sister?
2: So she's an assistant to a school, like an after-school program here in New York. And yeah, she's been going through some difficult times in her mental state. Yeah, but she's hanging in there.
3: Well, good. We want to give her something to look forward to, and she just sounded like such a wonderful person, your entire family. So we have tickets to see Harry Styles at Madison Square Garden.
2: Oh my God, she's going to be so happy. Oh my God, thank you so much.
0: That's amazing, isn't it? All because of a simple talk back from Natalia.
2: Yeah, Natalia, she's her sister. Yeah, she's already on her way to school.
3: Oh, yes, she's going to be so happy. She did a great job with her talk back. Yes.
2: Thank you. Thank you so much. Thank you so much. I'm so in shock right now.
3: Do you think that Valerie will be ready to go tonight to go to Madison Square Garden?
2: Oh, my God. Yes, she's going to be excited once I let her know, because she's not home either. She already left to work. So
3: right.
2: I'm just the only one that's here at this moment.
3: Well, I'm glad you could take the call, because
0: yeah,
3: we wanted to get this information to you. Yeah.
0: And thank you
2: so much.
3: Thank you.
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2: Yeah, you guys are my wake up every morning. Oh. Every morning before I go to work, I always hear, and at work, I'm always listening to you guys. I love you so much, guys.
3: Oh my goodness. Thank you. That is so nice to hear. We love you too.
2: Yeah.
3: Thank you. Thank you.
2: Thank you so much.
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0: Friday, a flashback Friday, 106.7 Light FM, Cubby and Christine in the morning, producer Kristen producing. If you just tuned in, we're dealing with a Christine Nagy that's not 100%, but I tell you what, she's working hard.
1: Thank you, Cubby. I'm so sorry.
0: And she cares, and her voice is maybe 30%.
1: I'm here in energy, but my voice is not with me. I'm so sorry about this morning.
0: You know, I thought I should read the whole copy of the prize we're giving away.
1: Of course, yeah.
0: Because, you know, it would take the work off of you.
1: Yeah.
0: But with your voice, maybe I put a little romantic music in there and it might sound pretty good.
1: You want me to start it? Should I try?
0: We'll do it the way we usually do it, all right?
1: Okay.
0: I'll go up until a certain part and then you take over, okay?
1: I think I should do the first part, though.
0: Oh, you do the first part?
1: Yes.
0: Okay, in your romantic voice. Here we go.
1: Because our winner gets tickets to NYC's Ultimate Food and Wine Experience on Saturday, October 17th, or Sunday, October 18th, at the NYC Wine and Food Festival. 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
0: It all comes together. How do I top this? It all comes together. 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It's all sponsored by Jeep. There's only one. Yes, Christine.
1: Now, guess Cubby's clip.
0: What song is this? Title and artist. All right, that's all you're going to get.
1: I got it.
0: You got it?
1: Yes.
0: Because sometimes you struggle a little bit.
1: I'm usually stumped.
0: Title and artist of that song, and you win from Light FM.
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0: Teddy Swims on Light FM with Cubby and Christine in the morning. It's Flashback Friday. Can you identify this song, title, and artist? Hi, Light FM. Do you know the title and artist of the song we just played?
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2: Yay! Congratulations.
0: Yay. Such a great song. Who are we talking to?
1: Charito San Giorgio.
0: And where do you live?
1: Mount Vernon, New York.
0: Well, thank you for listening. 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

0: 106.7 Light FM, Cubby and Christine in the morning. Sweet Escape. I know you're thinking, Christine, you want a sweet escape to your home right now.
1: I want to put everybody out of this pain. I'm so sorry.
0: Lots of support. People are texting in at 44363. Yes. If you just tuned in, I mean, Christine's voice is shot and couldn't find a fill-in. And producer Kristen is working behind the scenes, but can't get her on the mic at the moment.
1: Right.
0: So you're just plugging through.
1: And doing the best I can. I'm sorry.
0: Since your voice is so sultry, my question is, would you rather have this music playing in the background, like when you do traffic,
1: mm-hmm.
0: or maybe like a little like saxophone music, like maybe this?
1: Oh. Wow. That's a tough call right there.
0: Say, hi, I'm Christine Nagy.
1: Hi, I'm Christine Nagy. I think the first one is cheesier, though. I think we go with the cheese.
0: Okay, this.
1: Yeah.
0: All right.
1: Yeah.
0: When you do traffic coming up next,
1: that's going to be my theme.
0: That's your theme.
1: Okay.
0: And then we'll get through the news.
1: Okay.
0: And then the good news is Bernie Williams was here yesterday, and your voice was fine then.
1: I had a voice then, yes.
0: We'll play back that interview. Bernie Williams, legendary Yankee. Now he's in Buena Vista Social Club.
1: On Broadway, yeah.
0: On Broadway.
1: He's and about to be.
0: Yeah, about to be. Not quite. He's rehearsing. Yeah. And we'll find out all about it coming up next on Light FM. Hang in there.
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1: 757 Light FM. I have great news for Christine Nagy. This is your final news report of the morning. Your voice is not 100% at all.
2: Not even 20%, right?
1: It's 9.7%.
2: Okay.
1: All right, here we go. The headlines. Do the best you can.
2: Okay, just want to get the info to you. Hurricane Isaias is forecast to strengthen into a Category 3 storm later this morning, and it is headed towards the area from Louisiana to the Florida Panhandle. We'll feel the effects of it on Sunday. Mayor Mamdani calling for ICE to leave the city after agents shot a man who was in his car with his 5-year-old son. Police say video shows that man's car moving as agents approached. ICE says he rammed their cars. Oscar Belgal is a native of the Dominican Republic. He was shot in the neck below his ear. He's in stable condition and in ICE custody. And this year's Nobel Peace Prize goes to Navi Pillay. She was born in South Africa of Indian Tamil origin, served in the United Nations High Commissioner for Human Rights from 2008 to 2014. We do have a couple of new movies this weekend. The horror flick Other Mommy, starring Jessica Chastain, expected to round up around $20 million in the box office. Social Reckoning, which is a sequel to Social Network, is also making its debut. In sports hockey, the Islanders beat the Blackhawks 4-1, and in a major upset, in our very own little world.
1: You're not kidding.
2: Buccaneers beat the Cowboys 24-16. And what does this mean for producer Kristen?
1: She is out. The one that won our survival pool
2: yes.
1: last year.
2: Yeah.
1: First person out. She picked Tampa Bay to beat Dallas. No, I'm sorry. She picked Dallas to beat Tampa Bay, which is a no-brainer. I would have picked the same thing.
2: Mm-hmm.
1: And Tampa Bay upset Dallas last night.
2: Major upset.
1: That means producer Kristen will buy us breakfast.
2: And you and I, our teams, are playing on Sunday.
1: Correct. I am picking the Houston Texans over the Tennessee Titans, and you are picking the Commanders over Giants, and then you always say, sorry, New York.
2: Yeah, I'm sorry, New York.
1: But you might be out, too. You know what? We can all be out.
2: Yeah, we're all getting breakfast.
1: Yes. Somebody that's doing awfully well, Bernie Williams, New York Yankee legend, and a musician now, and add Broadway to the list. We'll talk to Bernie Williams in two more songs. 106.7 Light FM. Good morning and happy Friday.

0: very disappointed. I know we cannot be more disappointed than the players themselves. Mm-hmm. They worked so hard during the course of the season, you know, to get to that moment, and then just to be swept by, the Tampa Bay Rays, you know. Yeah. We got to give them credit. You know, they have played, you know, great through the whole year.
1: Yeah.
0: I wish we had, you know, all our cylinders, you know, working, you know, with judging and, you know, all our, you know, full force.
1: Right.
0: But, you know, these games have to be, you know, win or loss. And I think, you know, it's going to give them a lot of ammunition to work with, you know, for next year. I think there's going to be a lot of changes. There has to be a lot of changes happening. But, you know, Yankees are the Yankees. They'll find a way to, mm-hmm. to, you know, get back to, you know, where they should be, in my estimation. And, yeah. I mean, it was disappointed, but still, you know, baseball, there's a lot more baseball to play. And but I'm really disappointed that the Yankees didn't make it any further.
1: Do you still feel like you play when they lose? Like, do you still feel it?
0: Oh, my
1: God. Like, as a player?
0: My heart starts racing, you know, butterflies, you know. Yeah. Once you start, even when fall started, you know, the temperature, you know, started getting a little colder. I started
1: you start putting
0: feeling,
1: your uniform on at home.
0: I started feeling like, oh, man, I don't fit on it anymore.
1: Thank you for your take. We had to address that.
2: I did want to ask your advice for the fans, because, you know, the way you said you were feeling it in your heart, we have so many Yankee fans, especially in my family, and they take it really hard.
0: Absolutely. You know? Yeah. So, I feel for them. You know, I'm one of them.
2: So what do we do? You say just look forward to next year?
0: Well, yeah, it is one of those things. I mean, baseball is a great game, great sport. And I think, you know, it's good that we have this, you know, thing that we can look forward to next year, you know, what that's going to bring. I know it's hard now to take, because we've put so much interest and so many resources into and invested so much in you know, emotionally in this.
2: Yeah.
0: But there's always next year.
2: We just wanted to ask you, you know how there's always a celebration, you know, when the Yanks beat the Red Sox, they celebrate with champagne.
1: Well, every playoff round, there's
2: yes.
1: champagne.
0: Yes.
1: Yeah.
2: Is like, that the whammy, or is that okay?
1: should you celebrate after every playoff yeah. round?
0: I think so.
1: Or just save it to the end?
0: No. I think every step of the way you should celebrate, because you never know if you're going to make it to the next one. So I think, you know, for players, they start putting a lot of, you know, emotional investment. Their body's going through, you know, through the ringer from spring training and even before in the offseason. So every level that you get, you know, this sort of thing of, okay, we accomplished this, and it should be celebrated, not too much, because the ultimate goal is the ultimate goal to go into the World Series. But I think it should be celebrated, because you never know if you're going to get to the next level or not.
1: Was it real champagne for you, or the non-alcoholic? Because I know they have both, right? Do you remember?
0: Yeah, well, that should give you a clue into my response. No, I don't remember.
1: So it
0: must be the real thing, yeah.
1: All right.
2: Well, are you going to be popping champagne on Broadway? You're making your Broadway debut in Buena Vista Social Club. Congratulations.
0: I am so excited. You know, it's in so many levels. I grew up listening to the music that has been played at the show for so many years. It just brings me back to when I was a kid, and my mom used to put the radio on Sunday afternoons, and we played like Dominoes, and we had a glass of wine. Well, I couldn't because I was a child, but I remember them having, you know, a nice glass of wine, and just listening to that music. And when I first saw the show, I started getting choked up. Mm-hmm. And the only thing that in my mind was, you know, I wish my parents were here to see this, because they would have a great time. So I am really invested in this, you know, in their honor. They were the ones that put me into baseball and music, and I would have loved for them to see this moment. But I'm sure that they're looking down and saying, "Hey, I told you,
1: right,
0: I told
1: right.
0: you he was going to make it." You know, the opportunity came to me out of nowhere. Luis Miranda, obviously Lin-Manuel's dad, we have this great commonality. We grew up in the same town in Puerto Rico, and I think, obviously, he is the most famous Vega Alta resident that has, you know, sort of, you know, made it. But he gave me a call, you know, maybe about a few months ago, and he said to me, "Hey, Bernie, we are, you know, producing this show that has been very successful, the Buena Vista Social Club, and I think, you know, they're thinking about you as being part of it. Would you be interested in it?" And it's like, whoa, man, this is amazing. Do not threaten me with a good time. Are you kidding me? This is a great opportunity.
1: So it was
0: especially.
1: A quick yes.
0: The short answer is a quick yes.
2: But you're coming into the show. You're going to be in October 22nd through the 29th.
0: Of November.
2: Yes.

0: of November, exactly. So we have over a month to see you, which is wonderful.
1: Yes.
0: And then that overlaps a little bit, right, with a player from the Mets.
1: Yes, Candelita, Jose Iglesias, yes, which I have not had the opportunity to meet yet.
0: Okay.
1: I am so much looking forward to that. He's doing great. I mean, I've heard from the grapevine that he is working so hard on his lines every day, and he's doing amazing. He's having a great experience. So I'll definitely be picking his brain on this.
0: Yeah, it just is amazing to me because we were talking about this before you came in. It's like, you excel, obviously, with baseball. And so we go, oh, maybe you're good at basketball or football. No, you're an incredible guitar player. Like, these are two incredible gifts that you have in life that you're sharing with us. You know,
1: I am
0: so enjoy.
1: I just feel blessed. I had an opportunity to, I guess the good Lord, you know, got me into a family that were very, very adamant about raising us the right way. My mom was an educator. I don't know if I mentioned that before. And my dad was a merchant marine. So they had a great combination of wildness and you know, strictness to put us in the right path. And they were the ones that really encouraged me to be good at whatever I did, whether it was baseball, whether it was music, you know, academics. I mean, it was I have to give them a lot of credit for where I am and who I am today.
2: Well, Bernie, we are so excited to see you soon. Buena Vista Social Club on Broadway. Again, tell everybody the dates you're going to be a part of this.
1: Yes, October 22nd through November 29th.
2: Okay.
1: Come and see me. Check it out.
2: All right. Got nothing else to do. Baseball season's over.
1: That's right.
0: This is a great show.
2: Yes.
0: It's going to be wonderful to see you in it. Thank you so much for coming by.
1: Thank you so much for having me. It's a great honor to be here, and great to see you guys.
0: You too.
2: Bernie Williams.
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Beautiful day ahead. Sunshine, high 72. It's been a stellar week weather-wise. Tomorrow's not too bad either. Sunshine, clouds roll in the afternoon. It's Sunday. Half the day is good. The morning's okay. Rain from Isaias comes in on Sunday afternoon into Monday morning. 106.7 Light FM.

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Oh, yeah, spooky season. Got to get that one on. 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And Sabrina Carpenter,

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It's Cubby and Christine saying so long for now, and we'll be back with you Tuesday morning at 6 a.m. Nina Del Rio in for the Radio Hall of Famer Helen Little coming up next on Light FM. 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

0: 106.7, New York's best variety for your workday. And we're already halfway through it. Hey, I'm Nina Del Rio. Good to be with you. Thanks for letting me hang out with you on a Friday, which is a really nice Friday. It's sunny today. We're in the 70s. There's rain on the weekend, but today it's pretty sunny. We've also got National Sneakers Day today. You can wear your favorite kicks, put on some comfortable shoes. It's International Beer and Pizza Day. Maybe wait till after work to get into the beer. And we've got a whole three-day weekend ahead of us, not including what's left of this Friday. So, hey, things are looking up. Let's go.
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0: 106.7 on our way to a best of the 80s and 90s weekend. That's Mariah Carey. I'm Nina Del Rio. Good to be with you. Also played some 80s Michael Jackson earlier. And there is some iconic Michael Jackson gear going up for sale. And by iconic, I mean the jacket he wore in Thriller, the two pairs of loafers he wore when he debuted the moonwalk on that Motown 25 special all those years ago. By the way, they're size 9.5. And the glove. There's only one glove, but just the glove itself expected to fetch at that auction coming up in Los Angeles. $800,000.
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0: New York's best variety for your workday, 106.7 Light FM. I'm Nina Del Rio. And people keep saying this woman who broke the world record for the plank, that she's not got the right form. She's just trying to hold on at the end. Donna Jean Wilde just broke her own Guinness World Record by holding an abdominal plank for 5 hours. She just wanted to hold on. Who cares about form? Also, this is kind of buried in the story, which I think is huge. She's 61.
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Aren't we ready for it? 106.7 Light FM. 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

0: 106.7, New York's best variety for your workday. I'm Nina Del Rio. Still fully October. Yesterday, there was the story that Spirit Halloween stores, some of them are already flipping to Christmas. And the Rockettes are already in rehearsal 6 hours a day, 6 days a week for 230 shows that open on November 4th. Still a month away, almost. Let's not get ahead of ourselves. Rich is next. Have a great long weekend.
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Feeling good on a Friday. Hope you are too. And we are sounding good with songs like this, The Whispers, Rock Steady.

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0: Donna Summer, and she works hard for the money on Light FM, New York's best variety. It's Rich, and last night, Helen Little, who's on before me and has been on before me for like 20 years, two decades, was inducted into the Radio Hall of Fame in Chicago. She is a great friend and a great broadcaster, as you know, and definitely an honor that she deserves for her contributions to the airwaves and behind the scenes. 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

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It's Rich Kaminsky. It's actually me. These are the words coming out of my mouth right now as you and I have that human connection.

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1: That's why LifeLock has experts who make the endless calls if your identity is stolen so you won't have to, and restores your identity backed by up to $3 million in coverage.
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The Yankees got eliminated Wednesday night, that game in the Bronx. And it was date night for her and her husband. She was spotted talking with fans in the stands and trying her first ever American hot dog. Dua Lipa.

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0: New York's best variety on 106.7 Light FM. It's Rich. 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Well, there are three things you can do that'll make you feel better. 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Hope to finish it in under a half hour, but we'll see. And looking forward to crossing that finish line and the free bagels and slices of oranges that they usually give you.
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0: Bruno Mars and I Just Might on Light FM, New York's best variety. It's Rich Kaminsky. And before I got here to the Light FM studios today, walking around Midtown Manhattan, I saw a Teenage Mutant Ninja Turtle, Supergirl, Spider-Man, even a Jedi. Yes, New York Comic Con going on at the Javits Center, celebrating all things pop culture from sci-fi to superheroes. You have the artists and celebrities and the merchandise, too. And by the time it wraps up on Sunday, they will have expected 250,000 people to have attended.
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I'm proving it to you right here with Chris Brown and Young Thug. It's Go Crazy.

0: Sarah McLachlan and Angel on Light FM, New York's best variety. It's Rich Kaminsky, and it came in the mail, the Amazon Kids gift book, all those toys in there. 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

It's funny how when certain songs are on Light FM, they really do affect you. And maybe this is one that does it for you. Whitney, and Where Do Broken Hearts Go?

It is a best of the 80s and 90s weekend on Light FM, brought to you by the Rocky Horror Show live on Broadway, as we do give you songs from both those decades that you know and love, like this one from Men at Work, who...

0: I love it. Men at Work and Who Can It Be Now on Light FM, New York's best variety. It's Rich Kaminsky. Is it a long weekend for you? Are you off Monday? A lot of people are for Columbus Day, Indigenous Peoples Day. A lot of teachers getting an extra long break, and those students too. And that does include me, so I can meet you back here on Light FM when I'm in the afternoon on Tuesday. Your friend and mine, Delilah, is taking over. That does mean that the Light at Night is coming up next.
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